0: before you go, there's something I want you to have.
1: Oh, it's beautiful. But wait a minute, isn't this...
0: Yeah, yes it is.
1: But I thought the old lady dropped it into the ocean in the air.
0: Well...

0: heleboel lekkere dingen in mijn lunchtrommeltje zitten. 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De Crash Test Dummies hadden wij. Zometeen, de Horizon Agenda, is dit Louis Capaldi en Pointless.
1: I'll bring a coffee in the morning. She brings me in a piece. I take her out to fancy restaurants. She takes the sadness out of me. I make her cards on her birthday. She makes me a better man. I take her water when she's thirsty.